We are now live on ARRTV with English News Broadcast. A warm welcome from the broadcasting crew and myself for joining us on ARRTV English News Broadcast. I, Heaven Johannes, will be your news anchor for this session and invite you to stay with us up until the end. To begin with, here are the top stories. President Issa sends message of condolences on the passing of the former Emir of Qatar. National school leaving examination results have been announced. In our international, Europe records 10,000 excess deaths amid extreme heat wave. And at least 27 people have been killed and 22 critically injured in Bangkok bar fire. Welcome again. In today's domestic news, President Isaias Afwerki has sent a message of condolence following the passing of the former Emir of Qatar, Sheikh Hamid bin Khalifa Al Thani. In the message sent to the Emir of Qatar, Sheikh Tamim bin Hamad Al Thani, President Isaias expressed his heartfelt sorrow and conveyed his condolences to the family of the late Emir and the people of Qatar. Noting the role Sheikh Hamid bin Khalifa Al Thani played in strengthening the friendly relations between Eritrea and Qatar, President Isaias expressed his hope that relations between the two countries will continue to develop in the future. In another news, the results of the National School Leaving Examination for the 2025-2026 academic year were announced yesterday, July 12th. Dr. Busarat Gebru, Director of Standards and Evaluation at the National Higher Education and Research Institute, indicated that out of the 21,561 students who took the examination, 4,831, or 22.4%, achieved scores qualifying them for degree and diploma programs, indicating that the percentage of female students who sat for the examination was almost equal to that of male participants. Dr. Busarat called on the students who passed the examination and qualified for college education to work hard to achieve their goals and strictly adhere to college regulations. Dr. Busarat also advised students who did not achieve passing marks not to lose hope and urged them to remain engaged in education, study diligently and prepare for the next national examination. It is to be recalled that the 2025-2026 National School Leaving Examination was conducted from 16 to 22 March across the country, including at the International Schools of Eritrean Communities in Riyadh and Jeddah, Saudi Arabia. Of the examinees, 89.3% were regular students, while 10.7% were repeat candidates. Moving on to the Gashbarka region, training on geographic information systems was provided to 28 government employees in the Gashbarka region. The objective of the training was to address gaps in the existing information system and improve documentation practices. The training was attended by employees from the regional administration, the Forestry and Wildlife Authority, the Land Transportation Authority, the Ministry of Marine Resources Branch, the Commission of Culture and Sports, the Water Services Department and the regional branch of the Ministries of Health and Education. Speaking at the conclusion of the training on 10 July, Ambassador Mohamed Ali Hirui, governor of the region, noted the significance of the training in facilitating the daily activities of government institutions. He called on the trainees to apply the knowledge that they have acquired from the training in enhancing activities at their respective workplaces. The trainees, for their part, called for the continuation of the program.

Moving on, Eritrean professional cyclist Henok Muluburhan, a member of Kazakhstan's XDS Astana team, won the third stage of the 2026 Tour of Magnificent Khangai, held today, July 13th.

مرحاوي قدوس, a member of the Spanish team Burgos Berpalat BH and an African champion, finished 48th. The 2026 Tour of Magnificent Kangai, being held for the 25th time in China, comprises 8 stages. Indeed, a national pride. Congratulations, Hello Kumano Burhan. Dear viewers, we're now done with the domestic news and we'll be back with the international ones after the short break. Welcome back. Our international report begins to you with Europe. The continent recorded more than 10,000 excess deaths last month, which have been attributed to the ongoing heat wave. This is according to reports. Western Europe experienced its hottest June on record, with temperatures exceeding 40 degrees Celsius in parts of Germany, France and Spain. Germany recorded a new national high of 41.7 degrees Celsius, while France logged its hottest day ever, with temperatures reaching 43.8 degrees Celsius. The prolonged heat wave has fueled wildfires, disrupted transport and infrastructure, and contributed to a rise in heat-related illnesses and drowning deaths across the region. Extreme heat has become Europe's deadliest weather-related hazard. Around 2,700 excess deaths were separately reported in England and Wales during May and June, while France, Belgium and the Netherlands recorded 3,700 excess deaths last month. Henrik Lodge, the World Health Organization's Regional Director for Europe, warned last week that European countries must prepare for more deadly weeks, as another heat wave was already forming over the Atlantic. In today's final report, at least 27 people were killed and more than 60 hospitalized, with 22 critically injured, in a huge bar fire in Bangkok late on Sunday. According to eyewitnesses, the blaze started near the stage of the bar, then spread rapidly, cutting power and engulfing the room with smoke. Firefighters quickly extinguished the fire. They found the bodies of most of the victims in a bathroom, where they had apparently sought shelter. Preliminary investigations by Bangkok's Disaster Mitigation Department suggest the fire could have been caused by an electrical short circuit in an air conditioner, though no official cause has been given. This is not the first time Thailand has experienced such a tragedy. In 2022, a fire broke out in a bar in a town south of Bangkok, killing 22 people. While on January 1, 2009, 66 people died in a nightclub fire in the capital, which also injured more than 200 others while ringing in the new year. With this, we conclude our domestic and international report for this session. Dear viewers, now the top stories once more. President Isaias sends message of condolences on the passing of the former Emir of Qatar. National school leaving examination results have been announced. Europe records 10,000 excess deaths amid extreme heat wave. And at least 27 people have been killed and 22 critically injured in Bangkok bar fire. This was The World on Monday with RTV English News Broadcast. Dear viewers, from all of us here, thank you for watching. Join us again on our tomorrow's broadcast. Until then, a good night from Asmara.

0: Ronaldinho back up to suspension, and Ian Wright was quite correct. Ronaldinho and Roberto Carlos could make history themselves tonight. A goal has never been scored direct from a free kick in a World Cup final. I'm glad you listen to me sometimes, Wrighty. Anyway, it's a kick-off here for Brazil. It was Ronaldinho who took advantage, and Ronaldo's in here! And you had to look twice to make sure he'd missed. Cleverson now. Oh, he's hit the bar! A breathtaking effort from Cleverson. Ross, anybody's? Oh, good save, Oliver Kahn.
1: From
0: Ronaldo again. And it is Neuville. Oh, and they've hit the post. And Rivaldo. Yes, he can. Rivaldo. Oh, it's come off Kahn. Ronaldo. Brazil are in front. It's Ronaldo. A mistake by Oliver Kahn after all the great saves he's made. A bit here. Cleverson. Rivaldo's dummy. Ronaldo! It's 2-0! And Ronaldo is rampant now! And sound the final whistle, and he does. And Brazil win the World Cup for the fifth time. And Ronaldo, the woebegone figure of 4 years ago, is now a World Cup winner.
2: Well, Italian coach Marcello Lippi says of today, we are going to sit down at a lavishly prepared table and see who is hungry. We have our forks in hand. Let's see what happens. Ronaldo trying to get inside. Touches it ahead. A man goes down inside the box. There will be a penalty there. And number, let's take a look now as Horacio Elizondo.
3: Quick shot. Buffon's very good at these.
2: Zidane chips it. It will count. It's a goal. 1-0 France. Through here. This one swings out. Not a bad ball. Headed in. Italy has tied it. Materazzi strikes to make it 1-1 in the 19th minute of the final. Pirlo again with the outswinger into the mixer. The header is off. Tony and Italy can't believe it. Luca Toni nearly on the attack. Thierry Henry, and that shot on target, but low, there is a man down. The header, that one's going to sneak into the goal. A quick strike here, but they're offside. The offside flag is up. Henry, double shoots, blocked away. Buffon with the save. Fabio, here's Pirlo. Directing that kick into the post. Diving effort there by Barthez, and it's just wide. Top of the box. Ribéry shoots just wide of the post by Frank Ribéry. Oh, so close to Sagnol. Has time to set it up. Swings it in. The header. Oh, the save by Buffon. And it was Zidane. He can't believe it didn't go in.
3: Oh, we talked about the magic. He starts it, and then he gets into the play. Sagnol plays it in. Look at him right in the ring screen. He gets up, snaps his head.
2: So Elizondo is back to take a look. Oh,
4: wow.
2: Marco Materazzi gets crushed by Zidane. And again, away from the play. So Elizondo pulling some notes about the penalty kick takers out of his sock before the PKs began, and it's here he comes. The first one is good. Pirlo cashes in. We are tied at one. Wiltord beating Materazzi. Into the corner. Another one for Italy to take the lead 2-1. Off the crossbar. No good. He can't believe it. De Rossi. Got it. Abidal gets it. 3-2 for Italy. Sticks it in. And here he comes. He makes it. France is still alive.

Howard Webb has the ball. Let the fun begin. It is the showcase of the game. It is the 19th FIFA World Cup final. And once again, we have an all-European clash for the eighth time. Lead of their own, and the header is good! And the first save of the match is made.

0: And a brilliant save it was from Stekelenburg as well, as Spain goes so close through Sergio Ramos. It's Xabi Alonso, they're queuing up here, side netting. Cheering at the other end of the ground, they thought Villa had his sixth of the World Cup, not so. Occasion here, it is Pedro, and he drags the shot wide. It's Robin now, fencing for position, and Casillas makes his first save of the match in added time in the first half. The nation, they've taken him on again, he's got a ball in here. Casillas didn't appear too sure about that one. And it is Xavi, and it's over the top. It was a big dipper, which didn't dip enough. Some players clad in orange, it's a good one, but the flag was raised even before contact was made at the back stick. By Heitinga, for certain. This one's through the middle, it is Arjen Robben, is this the moment for the Netherlands? Casillas saves Spain, Robben holds his head in his hands and can't believe he's not now accepting the glory. How many times has Iker Casillas, the saint, saved the Spanish? 18-yard area, now it's across, oh, and there might be a chance for Villa here, how did that not go in? He'll only smile when Spain score, like now, should have been. Should have been for Sergio Ramos. It was almost identical to the situation. Oh, and Robben, was he pulled back? And for the second time on the night, Arjen Robben is infuriated to slip Fabregas in. It is Cesc Fabregas, and just as Robben was foiled at this end of the field earlier. Corner Netherlands. Over the top it goes. Jesus Navas goes for goal! Oh, the crowd around the stadium really thought that that had gone in. Stekelenburg smiles, king of his glory, and it is Fabregas who is close to it. Super little run. It is Schneider, it takes a deflection, and that deflection took it just wide. Middle all alone, if Fernando Torres can find him, it's stabbed away uncomfortably to Fabregas. Surely now, Spain have won the World Cup for the first time in history. Andres Iniesta has broken Dutch hearts. And Kite have not been booked, but this is the goal. Torres plays a part, his first part almost in this World Cup. Fabregas slides it through, no doubt in the world that he's offside. And Andres Iniesta blasts it beyond Martin Stekelenburg. There it is, Spain are world champions, 2010. History is created in Soccer City. At the 13th attempt, they have finally done it. They have proved the best in Europe. They have now proved the best in the world.
1: This is as good as it gets for a footballer. Walking out into the Maracanã for a World Cup final. These players could win just one more game in their careers, it would be this one. Cut it out, it's come back for Higuain. It is a terrible one by Kroos, and he's hit by Higuain and missed by Higuain. And Lavezzi, Lavezzi's ball, Higuain, offside, good count. Goal's going to be disallowed. Argentina's celebrations are eventually found by Garay. Messi! Still a chance! On top of the goal line! Ozil brilliantly setting up Kroos, who really should have done better. Kroos again, towards Herman as it's done! Back off the post! There's a flag up on the near side. Benedikt Herman is denied by the upright. Here's Messi, receiving from Bilia. Lionel Messi! Oh. Whisker away! Found a cross to towards Miroslav Klose. He always hits the target.
2: Yeah, just backpedaling, wasn't he?
1: Found the space. Just couldn't quite find enough action on the ball to slip back instead to Klose. Oh, it opened up there for Toni Kroos. A very kick. The referee's played on, and it's come back to Schürrle. Palacio Hummels has lost it, Rodrigo Palacio! Well, Neuer's burst from his line maybe just put Palacio off. Quickens every time he gets on the ball, and he's found a cross, and here's Mario Götze!

0: gets it surely enough for Germany. One of the worst free kicks he's ever hit. It's Germany's time again. World Cup winners for a fourth time. Only Brazil can beat that. But here in Brazil, Joachim Löw's Germany become the first European nation.
1: We've had a lot of noise in the stadium, and that was almost a reverential silence that descended around the Luzhniki as the supporters looked up at the big screens and saw the players ready to take to the pitch. Griezmann delivers, looking for the flick, and there was one! France have the lead! As easy a goal as you'll see! No real France celebrations, and it may well have come off the head of Mario Mandzukic. Mandzukic has to challenge for it, which he does. Lovren too. Vida. Perisic. Brilliant! Ivan Perisic! Super strike, another super strike from Croatia's superb number four. In from Griezmann. That only needed a flick, and Matuidi didn't really get one. And ball claims from the... And he has given a penalty to France. VAR in the World Cup final. Steady, Griezmann looks composed, and he was. He was super cool. Griezmann... Pogba, and again Pogba! France have room to breathe! Paul Pogba has the biggest goal of his career! Now Mbappe with a shooting chance! He's done it again! The first teenager to score in a World Cup final since Pelé! France are running away with the crown! Mandzukic will stay game. The 5 minutes is up, and France are world champions. The day after Bastille Day, another celebration for the French.
2: France are the champions of the world.
3: But the French response wasn't bad, was it? And there's so much for us to look forward to on this pitch tonight, so much talent on display. Just can't wait for it to get going now.
1: The familiar countdown to kickoff. Lovely swivel of the hips. And down goes Di Maria. Penalty, Argentina. Messi scores. All of those goals. All of those moments in a magical career. And that's McAllister looking at Di Maria. Argentina well on top in the World Cup final. And all the boys of yesteryear are up celebrating that one.
3: We'll talk about a team goal. Lovely little nick round the corner.
1: Let's start, but he's been beaten now by Thuram. And Thuram's down, and that's going to be a penalty. Possibly a way back beckons for France. He's done it. And France are now in one big hurry. Allez, says the president. Mbappe gets the return! In a flash, in a heartbeat, in under 90 seconds of the match, France have come from 2-0 down. Triumph. There's Messi. Messi wants it again. Lloris in the way! Was it off the line or over the line? The referee's had a look at the wall. Well, the referee has pointed to the middle and said goal. It will be looked at, but for now, there's Mbappe.
3: Ooh.
1: It was charged at.
3: Penalty.
1: And the referee says, just outside, hasn't he? Mbappe is the man. A hat-trick in the biggest game of all.

Well, the most important toss of the coin at this World Cup went Argentina's way. The penalties will be taken. And Mbappe will score for France. Three times on the spot. And he rolls it in. Well, that's stylish. Saved by Martinez. The first cheers are Argentina's. And Dybala does it. Straight down the middle. Wide. Paredes does exactly what he had to do. Must score. And he has. That's been the way he's played the game ever since coming on. It's Argentina. Kings of football for the third time. Argentina. Campeón del mundo. Champions of the world's greatest game.

forward. I will take tank and keep moving forward. That's how winning is done. Now, if you know what you're worth, that's why you get what you're worth. But you gotta be willing to take the hit and not pointing fingers saying you ain't where you wanna be because of him.

Hello from Asmara, this is RTV English News Broadcast for Tuesday evening, 14th of July. The time is exactly 10:30 p.m. Good evening to you, and here are stories making headlines today. Conference held on expansion of pre and elementary schools. National Confederation of Eritrean Workers organized training for trainers. IRGC launched missile strike on U.S. Fifth Fleet in Bahrain and in Jordan. And Algeria and Mali restore ties after year-long rift. Great to have you with us. Proceed with Alpha Reports. Conference aimed at expanding pre-primary and junior schools in the southern region with a view to ensure access to educational service was conducted in Mendefera on 11th of July. At the conference, in which sub-zone administrators and heads of educational facilities took part, Mr. Habta Abtesfatsion, governor of the region, said that strong effort will be exerted to construct preschool educational facilities through initiatives at the regional and community levels at enhancing the teaching learning process. Noting that the program is aimed at enabling children to access education in their place of residence, Mr. Habta Ab said that the regional administration, in collaboration with area administrators, has already prepared land for the construction of the school facilities, indicating that over the past 10 years, the number of preschools stood at 131 with about 12,000 students. Mr. Hibtizgi Kidane, head of the education office in the region, said that through the effort exerted last year, new preschools have been established in 416 villages, and the number of students has increased twofold. The participants held extensive discussions on the implementation of the program and called for available resources to be channeled towards it. Mr. Kala Abtesfa Selassie, Director General of Social Service in the region, called on parents to send their school-aged children to school and take advantage of the opportunities being provided. There are 1,106 schools in the southern region, ranging from preschools to high schools, actively providing educational services. The National Confederation of Eritrean Workers, in collaboration with the Institute of Training, Education and Research called CENTELSI, organized a training of trainers program. The training, which was organized in Asmara, was attended by members of the Executive Committee of the Confederation, heads of Workers' Federation, heads of Confederation's regional offices, and others. The training covered pre-training research, identification of trainees, preparation of reference and training materials, training modalities, as well as feedback between trainers and trainees. Mr. Mulgeta Fsahatsion, head of the Training, Education and Human Resource Development at the National Confederation of Eritrean Workers, said that the training was a continuation of similar programs previously provided. He called on the trainees to apply the knowledge they had gained from the training in their respective workplaces. In the same vein, the National Confederation of Eritrean Workers conducted a meeting focusing on strengthening the Confederation's public relations activities. At the meeting, Mr. Girmay Abraham, head of the public relations at the Confederation, presented a paper focusing on the universal principles and theoretical aspects of public relations in relation to the Confederation's activities. He also provided a briefing on the activities implemented by the Public Relations Office, the challenges encountered, and the measures taken to address them. Mr. Kibra Abkidane, Deputy Secretary General of the Confederation, called on the organs of the Confederation to work in collaboration with the Public Relations Office. Those were local news updates. We'll be back with international ones right after this. In our international news, the Islamic Revolution Guard Corps, IRGC, has struck multiple U.S. military facilities in Bahrain, including the headquarters of the U.S. Fifth Fleet, as well as American targets in Jordan, with missiles in follow-up retaliation against continued American violations. The Corps announced the latest stage of its
reprisal in a statement today. The statement reported retaliatory strikes by the IRGC Navy against several weapons-supported depots, a satellite communication centers, accommodation used by U.S. troops, and several military radar systems in Bahrain. In subsequent statement, the Corps said its aerospace force had conducted coordinated missile and drone strikes against the 5th Fleet headquarters. The United States has perpetrated numerous violations against Iran and territory since April 7, when U.S. President Donald Trump announced a unilateral ceasefire. The violations continued even after Washington and Tehran signed a Pakistan-mediated memorandum of understanding last month. The U.S. has also been trying to help vessels evade the maritime route designated by the Islamic Republic for safe and legal passage through the Strait of Hormuz by seeking to escort trespassing vessels through an illegal passageway. Iran's armed forces have staged uncompromising retaliation in the face of each stance of violation, including those in support of illegal vessel movement in the Strait of Hormuz. Bamako and Algiers have agreed to reopen airspace and return ambassadors after a dispute over a drone incident. Algeria and Mali have announced the restoration of diplomatic relations after a year-long rift that erupted when Algiers shot down a Malian military drone near their shared border. Malian government spokesperson said that the West African nation would allow its ambassador to return to Algiers as part of measures aimed at the renewal of relations of cooperation and friendship with Algeria. Bamako has also decided to reopen its national airspace to all civilian and military aircrafts originating from or destined for Algeria, the spokesperson said in a statement. Algerian President Abdelmadjid Tebboune confirmed that the country's ambassador would return to Mali, according to a statement published by a state news agency. Relations between the two African nations deteriorated in April 2025 after Algeria said it had shot down a Malian surveillance drone for allegedly violating its airspace. Bamako rejected the accusation and said the aircraft was destroyed over Mali. We're about to end our news broadcast, but here's a final look at the top stories before we sign off. Conference held on expansion of pre and elementary schools. National Confederation of Veteran Workers organized training of trainers. IRGC launched missile strike on U.S. 5th Fleet in Bahrain and in Jordan. And Algeria and Mali restore ties after year-long rift. That's all with the news for the session. On behalf of the entire news crew, thank you for watching. Salim Burhan signing off. Have a great night.

0: Ronaldinho back up to suspension, and Ian Wright was quite correct. Ronaldinho and Roberto Carlos could make history themselves tonight. A goal has never been scored direct from a free kick in a World Cup final. I'm glad you listen to me sometimes, Wrighty. Anyway, it's a kickoff here for Brazil. It was Ronaldinho who took advantage, and Ronaldo's in here! And you had to look twice to make sure he'd missed. Cleverson now. Oh, he's hit the bar! A breathtaking effort from Cleverson. Ross, anybody's? Oh, good save, Oliver Kahn!
1: From
0: Ronaldo again! And it is Neuville! Oh, and they've hit the post! And Rivaldo, yes he can! Rivaldo! Oh, it's come off Kahn! Rivaldo! Brazil are in front! It's Ronaldo! A mistake by Oliver Kahn after all the great saves he's made! Look a bit here, Cleverson. Rivaldo's dummy, Ronaldo! It's 2-0! And Ronaldo is rampant now! And sound the final whistle, and he does. And Brazil win the World Cup for the fifth time. And Ronaldo, the woebegone figure of 4 years ago, is now a World Cup winner.
2: Well, Italian coach Marcello Lippi says of today, we are going to sit down at a lavishly prepared table and see who is hungry. We have our forks in hand. Let's see what happens. Luda trying to get inside. Touches it ahead. A man goes down inside the box. There will be a penalty there. And number, let's take a look now as Horacio Elizondo.
3: Quick shot. Buffon's very good at these.
2: Zidane chips it. Straight down, and it will be. It will count. It's a goal. 1-0 France. Through here. This one swings out. Not a bad ball. Headed in. Italy has tied it. Materazzi strikes to make it 1-1 in the 19th minute of the final. Pirlo again with the outswinger into the mixer. The header is off the crossbar. Toni and Italy can't believe it. Luca Toni nearly on the attack. Thierry Henry. And that shot on target, but low. There is a man down. The header. That one's going to sneak into the goal. A quick strike here, but they're offside. The offside flag is up. Henry double shoots. Blocked away. Buffon with the save. Fabio. Here's Pirlo. Directing that kick into the post. Diving effort there by Barthez, and it's just wide. Top of the box. Ribéry shoots just wide of the post. By Frank Ribéry. Oh, so close. To Sagnol. Has time to set it up. Swings it in. The header. Oh, the save by Buffon. And it was Zidane. Can't believe it didn't go in.
3: Oh, we talked about the magic. He starts. And then he gets into the play. Sagnol plays it in. Look at him right in front of the screen. He gets up, snaps his head.
2: So Elizondo is back to take a look. Oh,
3: wow.
2: Marco Materazzi gets crushed by Zidane. And again, away from the play. So Elizondo pulling some notes about the penalty kick takers out of his sock before the PKs began. And here he comes. The first one is good. Pirlo cashes in. We are tied at one. Wiltord beating Materazzi. Into the corner. Another one for Italy to take the lead 2-1. Off the crossbar. No good. He can't believe it. De Rossi. It. 3-2 for Italy. Sticks it in. And here he comes. He makes it. France is still alive. He makes it. Italy, World Cup champions 2006.

Howard Webb has the ball. Let the fun begin. It is the showcase of the game. It is the 19th FIFA World Cup final. And once again, we have an all-European clash for the eighth time. Lead of their own, and the header is good! And the first save of the match is made, and a brilliant save it was from Steckelenburg as well, as Spain goes so close through Sergio Ramos. It's Xabi Alonso, they're queuing up here! Side netting, cheering at the other end of the ground. They thought Villa had his sixth of the World Cup, not so. Occasion here, it is Pedro! And he drags the shot.

0: Wide. It's Robin now, fencing for position, and Casillas makes his first save of the match in added time in the first half. Nation, they've taken him on again, he's got a ball in here. Casillas didn't appear too sure about that one. And it is Xavi, and it's over the top. It was a big dipper, which didn't dip enough. Some players clad in orange, it's a good one, but the flag was raised even before contact was made at the back stick. By Heitinga, for certain. This one's through the middle, it is Arjen Robben, is this the moment for the Netherlands? Casillas saves Spain, Robben holds his head in his hands and can't believe he's not now accepting the glory. How many times has Iker Casillas, the saint, saved the Spanish? 18-yard area, Navas across, oh, and there might be a chance for Villa here, how did that not go in? He'll only smile when Spain score, like now, should have been. Should have been for Sergio Ramos. It was almost identical to the situation. Oh, and Robben, was he pulled back? And for the second time on the night, Arjen Robben is infuriated to slip Fabregas in. It is Cesc Fabregas, and just as Robben was foiled at this end of the field earlier. Corner Netherlands. Over the top it goes. Jesus Navas goes for goal! Oh, the crowd around the stadium really thought that that had gone in. Stekelenburg smiles, king of his glory, and it is Fabregas who is close to it. Super little run. It is Schneider, it takes a deflection, and that deflection took it just wide. Middle all alone, if Fernando Torres can find him, it's stabbed away uncomfortably to Fabregas. Surely now, Spain have won the World Cup for the first time in history. Andres Iniesta has broken Dutch hearts. And Kite have not been booked, but this is the goal. Torres plays a part, his first part almost in this World Cup. Fabregas slides it through, no doubt in the world that he's offside. And Andres Iniesta blasts it beyond Martin Stekelenburg. There it is, Spain are world champions, 2010. History is created in Soccer City. At the 13th attempt, they have finally done it. They have proved the best in Europe. They have now proved the best in the world.
1: This is as good as it gets for a footballer. Walking out into the Maracanã for a World Cup final. These players could win just one more game in their careers. It would be this one. Cut it out. It's come back for Higuain. It is a terrible one by Kroos, and he's hit by Higuain and missed by Higuain. And Lavezzi. Lavezzi's ball. Higuain offside. Good count. Goal's going to be disallowed. Argentina's celebrations are eventually found by Garay. Messi, still a chance, hot off the goal line. Ozil, brilliantly setting up Kroos, who really should have done better. Kroos again, towards Herman, is it done? Back off the post. There's a flag up on the near side. Benedict Herman is denied by the upright. Here's Messi, receiving from Bilia. Lionel Messi!
2: Oh.
1: Whisker away. Found a cross to towards Miroslav Klose. He always hits the target.
2: Yeah, just backpedaling, wasn't he?
1: Found the space. Just couldn't quite find enough action on the ball to slip back instead to Kroos. Oh, it opened up there for Toni Kroos. A very okay. The referee's played on. It's come back to Schürrle. Towards Palacio, Hummels has lost it, Rodrigo Palacio! Well, Neuer's burst from his line, maybe just put Palacio off. And it quickens every time he gets on the ball, and he's found a cross, and here's Mario Götze!
2: What a goal!
1: What a goal to win a World Cup! A brilliant strike! Which is surely enough for Germany! And one of the worst free kicks he's ever hit. It's Germany's time again.

0: World Cup winners for a fourth time. Only Brazil can beat that. But here in Brazil, Joachim Löw's Germany become the first European nation.
1: We've had a lot of noise in the stadium, and that was almost a reverential silence that descended around the Luzhniki as the supporters looked up at the big screens and saw the players ready to take to the pitch. Griezmann delivers, looking for the flick, and there was one! France have the lead! As easy a goal as you'll see. No real France celebrations, and it may well have come off the head of Mario Mandzukic. Mandzukic has to challenge for it, which he does. Lovren too. Vida. Perisic. Brilliant! In from Griezmann. That only needed a flick, and Matuidi didn't really get one. And ball claims from the... And he has given a penalty to France. VAR in the World Cup final. Steady, Griezmann looks composed, and he was. He was super cool. Griezmann. Pogba. And again Pogba! France have room to breathe. With a shooting chance! He's done it again! The first teenager to score in a World Cup final since Pelé! France are running away with the crown! Mandzukic will stay game. Oh, he scored! An absolute howler from Hugo Lloris! You can't quite believe what you've just seen! The 5 minutes is up, and France are world champions. The day after Bastille Day, another celebration for the French.
2: France are the champions of the world.
3: But the French response wasn't bad, was it? And there's so much for us to look forward to on this pitch tonight, so much talent on display. Just can't wait for it to get going now.
1: The familiar countdown to kickoff. Lovely swivel of the hips. And down goes Di Maria. Penalty, Argentina. Messi scores. All of those goals. All of those moments in a magical career. And that's McAllister looking at Di Maria. Argentina well on top in the World Cup final. And all the boys of yesteryear are up celebrating that one.
3: Well, talk about a team goal. Lovely little nick round the corner.
1: Let's start, but he's been beaten now by Thuram. And Thuram's down, and that's going to be a penalty. Possibly a way back beckons for France. He's done it. France are now in one big hurry. Allez, says the president. Mbappe gets the return! In a flash, in a heartbeat, in under 90 seconds of the match, France have come from 2-0 down. Triumph. There's Messi. Messi wants it again. Lloris in the way! Was it off the line or over the line? The referee's had a look at the watch. Well, the referee has pointed to the middle and said goal. It will be looked at, but for now, there's Mbappe.
3: Ooh.
1: It was charged at.
3: Penalty.
1: And the referee says, just outside, hasn't he? Mbappe is the man. A hat-trick in the biggest game of all. Well, the most important toss of the coin at this World Cup went Argentina's way. The penalties will be taken. And Mbappe will score for France. Three times on the spot. And he rolls it in.
0: Well, that's stylish. Saved by Martinez. The first cheers are Argentina's. And Dybala does it. Straight down the middle. Wide. Paredes does exactly what he had to do. Must score. And he has. That's been the way he's played the game ever since coming on. It's Argentina. Kings of football for the third time. Argentina. Campeón del mundo. Champions of the world's greatest game.

you went forward. I was to take and keep moving forward. That's how winning is done. Now, if you know what you're worth, go out and get what you're worth. But you gotta be willing to take the hit and not pointing fingers saying, you ain't where you wanna be because